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1: Me not working hard. 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
1: Ocean, baby. Yeah, yeah. We did it again. And this time, I'ma make you scream. Ocean.

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Together, we are all Nova Scotia. We are the True North, strong and free. 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

0: Magic 94.9 with Lou Culla, Hotter Now. Bill with you, and welcome to Monday morning, June 1st. Another week off and running. And it is the final day of Apple Blossom as well. A bit of a wind down from a whirlwind of a weekend. Amazing turnout, amazing festivities, amazing. We will debrief it a little bit with some sounds of the festival that I recorded. And we're going to talk about a local star making the World Cup. And we're going to send a community shout out to the Flower Cart. Coming up at 6:40 is the Hollywood Buzz with news on Taylor Swift and Kanye West. As you head out this morning, we have a new bridge project on Greenfield Road from Old Mill to Gaspar River Road. There is a detour in place in that area, and work continues on Highway 1 in Middleton and in the Newport Station and St. Croix area. If there's anything out there in traffic I should know about, you can drop me a text, 902-710-6096. Good morning, all.
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0: Koozie C with Rather Be on Magic 94.9. Bill with you this morning. Good morning. Welcome to the show. Just a heads up, the Village of Greenwood is closing the main trail between Fales River and Rivercrest for maintenance today. It's only going to be down for about a week, so no need to panic, and it's going to keep everyone safe. And as one closes, a new one opens up a little further down the valley. Annapolis County is holding the grand opening of the Hollow Mountain Community Park. It has a playground, some new trails, a beautiful spot. The opening takes place on June 7th from 2 to 4. It's right on Hollow Mountain Road in Port Royal. Looks like a beautiful park, and it isn't open until the day of, so make sure you go down and check that out. I'll be right back with a weather update.
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0: Hey, good looking day ahead today with a mix of sun and cloud. It'll be high 15, a few clouds hanging around tonight. Temperature dropping to 7 overnight, and then tomorrow's going to be mostly cloudy. A chance of showers or two. We'll see a high of 16. It is 4 degrees right now in Windsor at 617.
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0: Magic 94.9 with the weekend. Take my breath. It is 6:40, which means it's time for the Hollywood buzz. Kanye West, now known as Ye, has been cleared to perform two concerts in the Netherlands this month. Ye has faced bans in several European countries over anti-Semitic remarks he made during what he says was a mental health crisis. Dutch officials called the comments reprehensible, but said there is no legal basis to stop the shows. Former Justin Bieber manager Scooter Braun says his feud with Taylor Swift turned him into a villain overnight. Braun says he only met Swift a handful of times and bought her catalog because he was excited about the opportunity. Braun says he's learned from it and there are no hard feelings. Swift regained ownership of her music last year. The film world is in mourning with the death of Academy Award-winning film editor Marcia Lucas. She was referred to as the secret weapon of ex-husband George Lucas in the Star Wars franchise. She was 80 years old. That is your Hollywood buzz.
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0: We'll see some sunshine mixed in with the clouds today. The temperature's going to make it up to 15. Cloudy tonight, overnight low of 7. Tomorrow a little grayer. We'll have mainly cloudy skies, a chance of some showers, and a high of 16. We're sitting at 4 degrees.
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0: Magic 94.9 with Late on Me, Frank Walker. Bill with you, and before you head out this morning, a couple things to keep in mind. We have a new bridge project on Greenfield Road. It's from Old Mill to Gaspro River Road. There is a detour in place in that area, so just a heads up. It's supposed to take about 2 weeks, and work continues on Highway 1 in Middleton and in the Newport Station and St. Croix area as well. If there's anything we need to know about to share, just drop me a text, 902-710-6096. And Apple Blossom wraps up tonight with a paint night at the Woolful Legion. It goes from 6 to 9. It is limited space, so a good idea to call ahead and see if they have any seats available. And that is going to wrap up what has been an incredible Apple Blossom Festival. So we switch back to all of the other community events in our area. You can find them all on magic949.ca, which is powered by valleyevents.ca. And James is coming right up with the news.
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1: 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'Cause when I leave for the night, I ain't coming back.

We were talking about this guy's manager, Scooter Braun, earlier in the Hollywood Buzz. Let's keep things moving along. Justin Bieber with Daisies on Magic 94.9, where we play everything.

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3: Good morning. Violence in Nova Scotia schools has climbed sharply, and teachers are warning upcoming staff cuts could make the problem worse. Education Department figures show violent incidents rose from around 17,200 in the 2022-23 school year to more than 27,000 this year. The Nova Scotia Teachers Union says students who need extra support are already struggling, and reducing specialized positions will put more pressure on classrooms. The province is cutting or redeploying 147 education positions as part of broader budget reductions. The Education Department says resources are being shifted into roles that more directly support students and maintain safe learning environments. An inmate has died at the Spring Hill Institution, marking the second death at the federal prison in the past month. The Correctional Service of Canada says the inmate was 78 years old and had been serving a life sentence since 2003. Few other details have been released. On May 5th, a 43-year-old inmate named Darren Bonifant also died at the facility. He had been serving a two-year sentence. The CSC says it will be reviewing the circumstances of both deaths. Five patients have recovered from Ebola in eastern Congo as health officials open a new treatment center. World Health Organization Director General Tedros Ghebreyesus announced the recoveries yesterday in Bunai, the center of the outbreak. Four patients were discharged yesterday and one on Friday. This marks the first confirmed recovery of the current Bundibio strain of Ebola, which has no approved vaccine or specific treatment. Officials have recorded 134 confirmed cases and 18 deaths across Congo and Uganda. Tedros urged people to seek care early, saying the virus can be stopped and patients can recover. A record-breaking $9.1 million was raised in this year's IWK Telethon for Children. The funds will help purchase equipment, advance research, and support care at the IWK in Halifax. One of the patients featured was a New Brunswick teen who became paralyzed from the chest down after a swimming accident. But he's now graduating high school and has been accepted into university to study engineering. The IWK's foundation president says the community continues to show up for children and families from across the region in a remarkable way. Donations can still be made online or by phone. In sports, Norway won its first ever medal at the World Hockey Championship after a 3-2 overtime win against Canada for bronze. Finland, meanwhile, won gold with a 1-0 victory against Switzerland in overtime. The OHL's Kitchener Rangers won their third Memorial Cup Championship with a 6-2 win over the WHL's Everett Silvertips. And in the majors, Baltimore beat Toronto 9-5, Boston down Cleveland 9-5, and the Yankees topped the A's 13-8. Now you're up to date. I'm James Faulkner.
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4: Hey, mix of sun and cloud today with a high of 15. Partly cloudy tonight with the temperature falling to 7 overnight. Mainly cloudy tomorrow. We'll see a chance of showers and a high of 16. It's 5 degrees in Kentville at 7:03.
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0: Ariana Grande with Twilight Zone on Magic 94.9. It's 7:10. This is Bill with you. And something is digging up my hostas that my wife planted. Well, my wife and our friend Tracy. And I think it's skunks. So I'm using my daily question selfishly today. What's your best trick to keep critters out of your garden, such as skunks, neighborhood cats, etc.? So I used to work at the wildlife park in Upper Clements, and back then I had a huge garden, and deer were an issue. So we used cougar droppings. It worked, trust me. Seems a little extreme for hostas, though, and I don't exactly have access to cougars anymore. But if anybody has a pet cougar out there, let me know. It worked really well. But I need your guys' help, seriously. You can head over to the Magic 94.9 Facebook page to share yours, or drop me a text at 902-710-6096. 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
1: 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And roadwork today, we've got a new bridge project on Greenfield Road. That's from Old Mill Road to Gaspar River Road. There's going to be a detour in place. It's going to go about 2 weeks. And work continues on Highway 1 in Middleton and in Newport Station, St. Croix area. That's been there for a while, so just keep a heads up. If you have any other traffic issues, drop me a text, 902-710-6096. 902-710-6096. And a little reminder, we've got birthday celebrations coming up here at 750, but we do all celebrations, anniversaries, retirements, major accomplishments. 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I would love to make someone's day by having them hear their special day on the radio.
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1: A good looking day ahead with a mix of sun and cloud. Temperatures are going to rise up to about 15. We'll have a few clouds hanging around tonight, and the temperatures are going to drop to 7 overnight. Tomorrow stays mostly cloudy. There's a chance of showers and a high of 16. It's pretty much 5 degrees right across the region.
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0: 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Lay your light. 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And Friday, we wanted to know, do you work a side hustle to help make ends meet? Yes or no? And the results, 59% said yes. So let's get into the first question of the week. What is your level of concern about the hantavirus and Ebola coming to the Maritimes? Very concerned, somewhat concerned, or no concern whatsoever? You can visit magic949.ca to vote. We'll check in on the poll a little later in the show, and I'll be right back with a look at the weather.
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0: We're going to see some sunshine mixed in with these clouds today, and it's going to go up to 15. Partly cloudy tonight, an overnight low of 7, and tomorrow a little grayer with mainly cloudy skies and a chance of some showers. We'll see a high of 16. It's 5 degrees across the region.
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0: Magic 94.9 with Charlotte Cardin, The Way We Touch, Bill with you. And a couple of road notes just popped up. There is work on the 101 at Ben Jackson with the westbound or going into the valley. There's a lane drop there, so it is a little bit of slow going when they start. And just informed by the town of Kenfold, they are patching on Bridge Street today. It is causing some delays as well. Best to avoid that area. Go out and around if you can. And the detour on Greenfield Road between Old Mill and Gaspar River Road for a bridge project. Can be there for a couple of weeks. Anything else going on, let me know. 902-710-6096. You can just drop me a text. And we had an amazing weekend at the Apple Valley. It was incredible. This festival, so well organized, so well put together, and a lot of fun for everybody. I thought the best way to sum it up today as it ends this evening is maybe a few sounds of the festival.
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0: So thank you to everyone, volunteers, organizers, and attendees. 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
0: And taking a look at our first birthdays and anniversaries for June, Terry Keating turning 70-something from Upper Dyke. That's from your sister Sheila and family. And Alexandria Carey turning 18 today from Aylesford. Love Roro and Grampy. Chris Robar turned 68 over the weekend. Happy belated birthday. And Scarlett Smith, also a belated birthday, turned 31. That's from your friends. And we have a special anniversary to Joanne and Peter Marshall, celebrated 40 years together over this weekend. Congratulations. And a belated birthday to the town of Middleton on May 31st, 1909 is when it formed. And congratulations to everyone celebrating a special milestone today from all of us here at the station. You can send your birthdays and anniversaries 24 hours in advance to our website.
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0: Magic 94.9 with Ed Sheeran camera. This is Bill with you. It is 8:11, which means it's time to check in on our community shout out. And for that, I had a conversation with the flower cart. Today's community shout out goes to a group that is synonymous with Kings County, the flower cart. I got a chance to speak with Kim Whidden, the executive director, and the flower cart supports people with intellectual disabilities and complex barriers to employment. They do this through several initiatives, their well-known commercial kitchen and bakery, employment coaching, and social skills development. But as Kim says, it's more about opportunity.
1: We believe here at the Flower Cart that everybody has and should have the same opportunity that each and every one of us in the community do. Inclusion matters. And we say that and we genuinely mean that. Inclusion matters.
0: What makes the Flower Cart so special to me is the team of people they have in place in that building. It is quite incredible. But as Kim said, this is more about purpose.
1: Staff that work here each and every day is a choice. I am very, very blessed to have the team that I have. And our clients also understand how fortunate they are because this is a team of professionals who choose to have purpose.
0: So today we extend a community shout out to the Flower Cart. Thank you, each and every one of you, for everything you do. If there's an organization or action you feel needs a shout out, just send me a text, 902-710-6096.
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1: 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Run to you, Bill with you. And I got to admit, today my daily question was a little selfish. It's in hopes of rescuing my hostas and strawberry plants. Something's digging them up. I think it's a skunk. So I asked, what's your best trick to keep critters out of your garden? Skunks, neighborhood cats, etc. People did point out to me neighborhood cats are pets, not critters. 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I'm going to read some of them past 9 o'clock.
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1: Hey, nice day ahead. We're going to have a mix of sun and cloud. Temperature's going to raise up to 15, definitely warmer than it has been. A few clouds hanging around tonight. Temperature's going to drop to 7 overnight. And then tomorrow, mostly cloudy. There's a chance of showers. And a high is 16, 7 degrees in Windsor. We're at 822.
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4: Good morning. A 54-year-old man from Hammonds Plains has died after being hit by a transport truck in Moncton. Police say the man was walking on the eastbound side of Route 2 between Mapleton and Gorge Roads around 2:50 a.m. on Friday. He was found dead on the roadside. The driver of the truck was not hurt. The RCMP does not believe criminality was a factor. Investigators are asking anyone with information to come forward. A Cape Breton family has marked 1 year since a father discovered his son's remains. Ken McDonald found 34-year-old Justin McDonald on May 26th of last year along Morley Road in Sydney Forks, ending 322 days of searching. About 50 people gathered at the site for a memorial. Three men have been charged in connection with Justin's death. Their cases are making their way through the courts. Ken McDonald tells CTV the trial for two of the accused will now happen on his son's birthday in 2027. He says a bald eagle flew overhead during the memorial, just as it did the day he found his son. The future of the Napan Experimental Farm in Nova Scotia is in doubt as stakeholders delivered a clear message to Ottawa. Several federal Conservative MPs heard concerns Saturday that closing the 137-year-old farm would put research, food security, and rural jobs at risk. The farm is home to the last federally owned cow herd in Atlantic Canada, and all bulls have already been sold and breeding has been halted. Cumberland North MLA Elizabeth Smith-McCrossin says the loss would have consequences far beyond Cumberland County. The MPs have promised to press the government to reverse or at least pause the closure. Health organizations are calling on the federal government to reduce nicotine use among Canadians to less than 5% of the population by 2045. This comes as vaping among youth continues to rise. A Stats Canada report shows 15% of students in grades 7 to 12 reported vaping in the past 30 days. Among grade 12 students, that number jumps to 27%. Action on Smoking and Health says vaping is creating a nicotine pathway in the brain, making young people more susceptible to smoking cigarettes. Advocates are demanding stricter measures, including flavor restrictions, more health warnings, and a ban on online vape sales. In sports, the OHL's Kitchener Rangers are Memorial Cup champions after a 6-2 win over the WHL's Everett Silvertips. At the World Hockey Championship, the host Swiss team lost 1-0 in overtime to Finland in the gold medal game. Earlier, Norway won its first ever medal at the World Hockey Championship after a 3-2 win in overtime against Canada for bronze. And in the majors, Baltimore beat Toronto 9-5, Boston down Cleveland 9-5, and the Yankees topped the A's 13-8. Now you're up to date. I'm James Faulkner.
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6: Today we'll see a mix of sun and cloud. Temperature's going to rise to 15, partly cloudy tonight. Temperature will fall to 7 overnight. And tomorrow brings mainly cloudy skies with a chance of a few showers and a high of 16. At 8:34, 6 degrees in Greenwood.
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0: Broke Skin, John Fellner on Magic 94.9. Bill with you, and the text line is lighting up with that patch paving that's going on Bridge Street in Kentville. It is backing traffic up horrendously. Apparently back on Belcher, almost to the connector, and way up on Bridge Street. So if you can avoid that area, please do. If you're in it, I will have some good music coming up to keep you occupied. So let's take a look at the Magic 94.9 Vogue Optical web poll. We asked today, what is your level of concern about hantavirus and Ebola coming to the Maritimes? And so far, the poll is showing 57% are saying somewhat concerned. You can visit magic949.ca to vote. We will take a look at the results tomorrow.
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0: Definitely a lot brighter out there now. It's kind of been the story of the day. Sunshine mixed with clouds. We're going to see the temperature at 15. Cloudy tonight, overnight low of 7. And tomorrow a little grayer, mainly cloudy skies. Chance of some showers and a high of 16. We're sitting between 6 and 7 degrees across the region.
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0: Magic 94.9 with Jade Lamack running home. And a huge congratulations this morning goes out to soccer phenom and Port Williams' own Jacob Schaffelberg. After a speedy recovery from a very nasty injury earlier in the year, he has officially been named to the 26-man roster of Canada's FIFA World Cup team. Canada's first game actually takes place on June 12th in Toronto. It's against Bosnia-Herzegovina. This will be the very first World Cup match ever played on Canadian soil, and there'll be Valley representation there. Amazing. Congratulations, Jacob. Well done.
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0: Sabrina Carpenter, when did you get hot on Magic 94.9? 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I'll be safe from skunks and zombies. 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

0: Nikki Orr with Sunroof on Magic 94.9, and there is nothing in the valley quite like game day at Acadia. 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

0: Cameron Whitcomb with Quitter on Magic 94.9. This is Bill, and I guess you could call me a bit of a quitter because that's going to do it for me today. I thank you so much for joining me as always, and we will be back tomorrow morning to do it all again with the Hollywood Buzz, our community shout out, and a whole lot of local news. Remember, take care of each other out there.
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2: Here's your latest Environment Canada weather forecast. A mix of sun and cloud today with a high of 15 and a high UV index. Partly cloudy tonight and a low of 7. And mainly cloudy tomorrow with a chance of showers and a risk of a thunder shower with a high of 16.
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3: Here's your latest Environment Canada weather forecast. A mix of sun and cloud today with a high of 15 and a high UV index. Partly cloudy tonight and a low of 7. And mainly cloudy tomorrow with a chance of showers and a risk of a thunder shower with a high of 16.
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5: Here's your latest Environment Canada weather forecast. Mix of sun and cloud this afternoon, high of 15. For tonight, partly cloudy with a chance of showers overnight, low of 7. Tuesday, mainly cloudy with a chance of showers and a risk of thunder showers. High tomorrow of 16. And for Wednesday, mainly sunny and a high of 20.
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3: 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The Back in the Day replay.

Happy Monday. It's Josh with your Back in the Day replay, Cascada. And every time we touch, I get this feeling. The shiveries, man. Justin Timberlake coming up right now. TLC, don't go chasing these waterfalls now. You got to stick to the, rivers and the, streams that you're used to. But maybe chase this one, just this one time. Part of your Back in the Day replay.

0: Here's Coolio and Gangster's Paradise, part of your Back of the Day replay. What's up? It's Josh. Hope your Monday's going well. You know, every time I hear that song, no, I don't think of Stevie Wonder. No. I think of Weird Al and the Amish Paradise, where he churned butter once or twice. Living in, okay. Hey, did you know this? It's Alanis Morissette's birthday today. Yeah. I know, right? I just thought you ought to know. Okay. She's 52 today. Coming up, we've got Gwen Stefani, all part of your Back in the Day replay.
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0: Spice Girls and say you'll be there, okay? So make sure if you're going to walk the walk, you got to talk the talk there, big dog. Josh, hanging out with you on your Monday. Hope it's going well. We've got more music to get to before the back of the day replay is over. Ricky Martin and She Bangs is coming up. You won't want to miss that. Hold on.
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4: Here's your latest Environment Canada weather forecast. Mix of sun and cloud this afternoon, high of 15. For tonight, partly cloudy with a chance of showers overnight, low of 7. For Tuesday, mainly cloudy with a chance of showers and a risk of thunder showers, high tomorrow of 16. And for Wednesday, mainly sunny and a high of 20.
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0: Magic 94.9, we play everything that was Taylor Swift, who has a countdown going on her website that is Toy Story 5 themed, and the countdown ends at 3 o'clock our time today. We still don't know what that means. Maybe she's on the soundtrack, maybe she's voicing a character in the movie, but there's definitely a Taylor Swift tie-in to Toy Story 5. They've been promoting it and teasing it literally around the world with billboards now for a few weeks. So today the countdown ends, and yeah, we'll find out a little later on this afternoon what's up with that. We're going to hear from Lizzo on the way, Alex Warren and Alex Porat.
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5: Here's your latest Environment Canada weather forecast. Mix of sun and cloud this afternoon, high of 15. For tonight, partly cloudy with a chance of showers overnight, low of 7. For Tuesday, mainly cloudy with a chance of showers and a risk of thunder showers, high tomorrow of 16. And for Wednesday, mainly sunny and a high of 20.
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1: Is it a relapse if it's just a drink? 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
1: Magic 94.9, we play everything, and good afternoon, Julia here with you. Hope your day's starting off well. We are looking at a much brighter week this week and temperatures after today warming up quite a bit. Normals for us about 20 and we'll be there or above. Yeah, as high as 27, 25 degrees Thursday, Friday. We're going to hear Billie Eilish ahead and Lou Calla. Alessia Cara is next.
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0: Magic 94.9, and we play everything and good afternoon. Julia here. Hi there. We are looking forward to lots of sun this week and beautiful weather. 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Our Fuel Your Summer contest is back. 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
6: Here's your latest Environment Canada weather forecast. Mix of sun and cloud this afternoon, high of 15. For tonight, partly cloudy with a chance of showers overnight, low of 7. For Tuesday, mainly cloudy with a chance of showers and a risk of thunder showers, high tomorrow of 16. And for Wednesday, mainly sunny and a high of 20.
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Dua Lipa got married at a small intimate ceremony in London this past weekend. Good for her. Here's Taylor Swift.

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1: 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That's at the Louis Millett Community Complex in New Minas. 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Ahead, we'll hear from Rosé and Justin Bieber.
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0: Magic 94.9, we play everything, and good afternoon, Julia, here with you. We've got such beautiful weather on the way this week. It's finally going to feel like near summer. Yeah, spring finally decided to arrive, hopefully for just these last few weeks of it. But it will be nice to have some really warm temps this week, 25, 27 by Thursday, Friday. We're going to take a look at your forecast ahead. We'll hear Adele as well. Fun is next.
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5: Here's your latest Environment Canada weather forecast. Mix of sun and cloud this afternoon, high of 15. For tonight, partly cloudy with a chance of showers overnight, low of 7. For Tuesday, mainly cloudy with a chance of showers and a risk of thunder showers, high tomorrow of 16. And for Wednesday, mainly sunny and a high of 20.
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0: Magic 94.9, we play everything, and good afternoon. A big announcement today from the Annapolis Valley Regional Libraries. They are going to be closing some libraries this summer. Service changes coming. They announced this today. They say due to the lack of sustainable operating funding, the AVRL is no longer able to maintain its present level of service. So maintaining all 11 branches is not financially sustainable. So effective July 20th, the following five branches are closing. That includes Kentville, Hantsport, Lawrencetown, Middleton, and Port Williams. In order to complete the restructuring process and support staff through the transition, they say all libraries, all 11 of them, are closed today until June 14th. Regular service at all locations will resume from that point on until July 20th. And starting July 20th, the library services will only be available in Windsor, Wolfville, Berwick, Kingston, Bridgetown, and Annapolis Royal. For more on that, you can go online to the Annapolis Valley Regional Library website, as well on their socials. They have the full announcement, which is quite lengthy, on there for you to check out. We're going to hear from Panic at the Disco coming up and Taylor Swift.
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0: Magic 94.9, and we play everything and good afternoon. Coming up this week, there's going to be a family bike ride this Wednesday between 12:30 and 2. You're invited out to the Kings County Academy Playground on Wednesday afternoon, 12:30 and 1 gather there. And then the group will bike together on the Harvest Moon Trail towards Coldbrook. The distance is choice. You can turn around. The longest is 8 kilometers. Family-friendly bike ride for all ages. No registrations required. 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Coming up, we'll hear French Montana.
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5: Partly cloudy tonight with a chance of showers overnight, low of 7. Tuesday mainly cloudy with a chance of showers and a risk of thunder showers, high tomorrow of 16. And for Wednesday, mainly sunny and a high of 20.
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0: Magic 94.9, and we play everything. Coming up after 5, we've got the Drive at 5. We're going to hear from Olivia Rodrigo, Tame Impala, and Olivia Dean. We'll have an info update at the top of the hour, and before that, Alyssa Reed.
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1: 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We play everything and good evening. So big announcement today from the Annapolis Valley Regional Libraries. They've announced that they're going to be closing some of their libraries here in the valley. Now currently all 11 libraries are closed for the next couple of weeks. They'll reopen on June 15th. And then several are going to be closed, including the one here in Kentville, starting on June 20th. So pretty big announcement today. You can check out our Magic 94.9 Facebook page for more details on that breaking story this afternoon. We'll certainly keep you updated on that over the next little while. It's going to be a big change for our communities for sure. Read more online on our Facebook page. We'll hear from Ella Langley coming up and Sabrina Carpenter.
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0: 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Well, the Canadian Screen Awards were last night and Heated Rivalry set a new record. Yes, they took home the most awards ever at a single Canadian Screen Awards show. They won 16. Yep, they swept in every category they were nominated in. Yeah, that's awesome. Congrats to Heated Rivalry. 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
7: Partly cloudy tonight with a chance of showers overnight, low of 7. Tuesday mainly cloudy with a chance of showers and a risk of thunder showers, high tomorrow of 16. And for Wednesday mainly sunny and a high of 20.
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0: 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That's it for me, Julia, heading out. We're going to hear Noah Kahan. We've got Hozier and Katy Perry on the way next hour. Just ahead, David Guetta. Have a great night.
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3: Partly cloudy tonight with a chance of showers overnight, low of 7. Tuesday mainly cloudy with a chance of showers and a risk of thunder showers, high tomorrow of 16. And for Wednesday mainly sunny and a high of 20.
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